the streets of shame. Both dirty, both mean. Yes, and the dream was just the same. And I dreamed your dream for you, and now your dream is real.

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I love him. And I don't care what you think. I love him for the man he wants to be, and I love him for the man that he almost is. I love him, Laurel. I love him. I

0: don't think twice.
1: Or if you got married. If I said that, would you stay?
2: No, no. Don't do that. Don't say that unless...
0: You've gone a million miles.
2: Well, say it if you want to.
0: How far'd you get?
1: Will you marry me?
0: That place where you can't remember.
1: What are you thinking?
0: And you can't forget.
3: Laura?

0: Jerry Maguire, take this woman to be your lawfully wedded wife? And do you, Dorothy Boyd, take this man to be your lawfully wedded husband? I now pronounce you husband and wife.
1: I pretended that proposal by the car was real, and it might have just been a hypothetical. I did this. And at least I can do something about it now.
2: So this break is a break up. That's...
1: Come on, Jerry. You know this isn't easy for me.
2: Okay. This is where it has to happen, and this is where it has to happen. I'm not letting you get rid of me. How about that? I'm a smart wife. I love you. You complete me. And I'm just
1: as... Shut up. Just shut up. You had me at hello. You had me at hello.
3: 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Emozionati con noi.

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And if your man gives you trouble just to move out on the double, and you don't let it trouble your brain, cause away goes trouble down the drain. Said away goes trouble down the drain.

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She says, hey babe, take a walk on the wild side.

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She says, hey babe, take a walk on the wild side. 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

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Rose was shouting, get out, Pa, and save your own skin. Well, Rose, she was never seen again. Pa's made up a kind of headstone around the back of the house. I took upon myself to carve this inscription.

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I've got nothing, absolutely nothing. In one single moment, your whole life can turn round. I stand there for a minute, staring straight into the ground, looking to the left slightly, then looking back down. World feels like it's caved in, proper sorry frown. Please let me show you how we could only just be for us. I can change and I can grow, or we could adjust. The wicked thing about us is we always have trust. We can even have an open relationship if you must. I look at her, she stares almost straight back at me, but her eyes glaze over like she's looking straight through me. Then her eyes must have closed for what seems an eternity.

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Wonder where you are today, uh-huh. After all is said and done, it was right for you.

machine. Wait a minute, shake your arm, then use your palm. Stay on the scene like a sex machine.

Give you my love with sweet surrender. Tonight our hearts will beat as one, and I will hold you.